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Hey, I see the moon, and the moon is pale, and it look like they're taking some cat to jail. No, it's the moon is pale, and the sun is gone, and the steamboats are coming, and they're splashing in the garden.

0: no sense of direction. 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Walking in darkness with a no sense of direction. 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Then you came.
1: Tässä esiintyi Cody Chestnut, hän esitti oman kappaleensa Till I Met Thee. 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

0: Kulttuuri Ykkösen jälkeen hetken aikaa sai liverellä Lehto Kerttu, joka on tämän viikon luontoääni. 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
1: And now with news from Finland in English, I am Ronan Brown in Tampere. Good afternoon. Finland's unemployment situation will start to improve later this year, but at a slower rate than previously predicted. That's according to a forecast published today by the Ministry of Economic Affairs and Employment. The ministry predicts that Finland's unemployment rate will hover around 10.2% this year before falling to 9.8% next year and to 9.3% in 2028. In today's other news, Finnish authorities have today provided the public with updated instructions on how to act in the event of a drone threat warning. The instructions include a section on preparing in advance for drone threats, such as planning with family and friends about what to do in emergency situations. The updated instructions come as concerns about drone activity over Finland have increased significantly in recent weeks. You can read more about this story and the instructions on our website at yle.fi/news. Meanwhile, in crime news, Finland's largest court, the Helsinki District Court, has become congested with a high volume of minor shoplifting cases. Some of the cases before the court include the theft of a 50-cent bottle of water as well as a 1 euro instant coffee, as police in the capital have cracked down on minor shoplifting incidents. The backlog in cases, however, means that victims of more serious offences may have to wait up to a year for trials to begin once charges have been filed. And in transport news, councillors in Turku have voted in favour of building a tram network in the city. The motion was passed by 36 votes to 31 at a council meeting late yesterday evening, following 5 hours of debate. The decision is conditional, however, as the city still requires the Finnish state to cover about 30% of the construction costs. Meanwhile, Finland's housing market remains in a slump, with property prices expected to continue to fall even further this year. A report published today by OP Bank noted that house prices have on average dropped for 41 consecutive months. And finally for today, turning to the weather, as the heat threshold of 25 degrees was exceeded today for the first time this year, when a reading of 26 degrees Celsius was registered in the southeast corner of the country. The forecast for tomorrow suggests more variable conditions, with thunderstorms in the east and north, as well as rain showers in the south. That's all for today. There is more news from Finland in English at yle.fi/news, and you have been listening to Yle News.